hoops all right. Oh yeah, boy, but the captain is so mean. 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Oh yeah, boy, but the captain's so mean.

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Yeah, I went to my couldn't find a new you. 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

0: 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Hey, my wheel mule is crippled. 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I ain't gonna buy my baby no more stockings. Oh yeah, boy, put the scene behind. Sorry, the scene behind.
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This General Wilson is the control center tracking room where we track the exact position of the nose cone of the missile proceeding downrange.

0: You called me today. You told me you were gonna die.
1: Father, father, father.
0: What was I gonna say? Sorry, I don't wanna lie.
1: My father, father, father.
0: You remind me of this old folk song that got passed around. Used to sing it, I bet the songs that you sang inside of that pub didn't just pay for your dinner.

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One day she got sick of getting hit up. You could have had it all. 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

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We started again as a party of three with a heart on her sleeve. She asked for redemption in need of a friend. He was charming, I guess, but history repeats. Pardon the cliche.

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And I've been bringing it out, I could do it loose. 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So I had this huge guitar, a really big guitar, with a big, lot of noise in it. And do it after the rising sun. I had to wait the end and I've drunk it around. Can you understand that? Like you're busking right in your way, but you've got enough drums and you've got right singing after the rising sun, and they'd be singing away and carrying on and throwing money in the box.

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1: Homebrain emulation.
0: The uploading of your brain. Sometimes called mind copying. 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

0: 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Yeah.
1: Welcome to Funktropolis.
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0: Американская фирма Transceptor Technology приступила к производству компьютеров «Персональный спутник».
1: Brothers and sisters, I don't know what this world is coming to.
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0: Richard, open the door, man. 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Now look, there's that old woman across the street looking out the window.
1: Who's that widow, sweet?
0: That must be her sister, I guess. She wants to make sure this is me. She's trying to find out what's happening. Yes, it's me, and I'm late again.
1: Sweet, did you hear what the lady said?
0: No, what did she say?
1: She said you sure look common out here in the street.
0: Common? Man, I got class I ain't never used yet. I'm gonna knock again. Richard's got to get up. Open the door, Richard! Yeah, you got a key to the house?
1: No, sweet, I don't have a key. I don't have a key.
0: Somebody's got to get in the house. We can't climb in a transom.
1: Oh. Well, I know he's in there.
0: How you know he's in there?
1: I can hear him breathing.
0: Ooh, let's lock one more time. Richard, open that door, man. Maybe Richard's gone.
2: Open the door, Richard. Open the door and let me in. Open the door, Richard.
0: How you know it's a
2: Richard, why don't you open that?
0: I know I got on the only suit. We ain't got but one suit between us. Now that's the reason why I don't like to room with nobody. Richard, why don't you open the door, man?

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1: Awesome. Sedam. Sedam. 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
4: 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Yeah, some people look at their life and say, well, my life's like a movie. And then I talk about what scenes went down.